new boy, baby, my baby. But I want some, but me too late, baby. My shit, I bought it, my jack, go take it easy. My daddy, my more lady. Oh, wow, she told me, like you for killing some boy. Jeremy, oh, don't keep me waiting, I'll be looking at you some more. And if you follow me, go home, I'm more and more now. But if you're calling me, I could tell you, I'm going to call you, it's all good.

toutes les rêves de la playlist Sound System sur franceinter.fr. Never needed a minute, ta-ta-da, when I was like it. I turned out

out on the midday and I'm riding my bike and I feel so young, like I'm pushing against the wind for the first time on my running. The majority of people are older than me and I'm busy doing like a couple of revolutions ahead of me, and I don't know, I feel like I keep thinking that I'm in line, like running the same race, but the wind keeps pushing me further.

impulse to go home. And each time I speed up, I feel the wheels slide beneath me. And then I slow down. I'm not really an adrenaline junkie. I think death, the closeness of it, or risk perhaps from a heart experience is the only way to slow down time or speed it up. A 60-second blink, and it feels like 60 seconds. And your death experience is as if it's an individual thing. That time slowed down for them as if they had minutes, hours to come. And continue to meditate pain. So much of our and my existence feels like I'm just trying to meditate pain. I say experts are some of those that fall in a near-death experience or a traumatic experience. Heard music, I felt like a boy. I'm wearing a leather jacket and my hat is curved to the side. I stood my legs so far apart and you let my ego breathe. I think I needed the shadow to escape from me, give it some new color, seek it. If I don't feel like they'll be able to tell that I don't quite know what to do with my hands when I kiss, tongue makes me laugh. I know people like it, but I can never quite get the rhythm right. I'm not used to eye, nip, eye, split, and do it right. I wasn't saying too much. I think I'm a compulsive writer, compulsive thinker. I wouldn't even call myself a writer. I just wonder that paper is more beautiful. It makes me want to tear the sky from this curtain rod. I think I'm just nervous and I have too much to say, too much to say, too much to say. Despite the fact that I don't talk much of first impressions, I've got a lot to say. I hate time. I need time. I hate that we have to run the clock. It's incessant ticking.

much time. I hate that time is at fixed. Do you know that time is still at the top of the other, at the bottom? Fact check me or don't. Or buy a grandfather clock. And what's the point of deja vu? Sometimes I feel as if I lose my whole life before that. At the moment, my death, a big laugh will escape me. And one that has my real voice, the one that I use at night. And I'll point a finger to the blizzard before it affects me. And just like that, you'll almost hear the end of the word I was about to say before it becomes clipped into nothingness. Where was I? Oh yeah, I hate that I more time. I'm trying to find it. I avoid my phone. It gets chewed up out of bed. I don't linger from one destination to the next. I'm telling myself this will only take 5 minutes. This will only take 5 minutes. This will only take 5 minutes to do. I miss my friends. I have them, but there isn't enough time. Despite living in a mile radius from most people in my life, I rarely see anyone. It's always new. Next. I'm writing here, typing here. I've got to get it out.

0: simple touch on my ring finger, I've married Zeus. That means expansion, it helps me feel that I'm attracting, compressing, glittering. I'm not mad, not really. Unless you're trying your best, I think it builds a sadness in me because I imagine that in case your people would make this taking more bearable. Think about moving away, and if I'm moving close to people, I'm close to me again. I'm not sure, I'm thinking about my roommates, feel like a degree of family. Otherwise, it'd be me stuck in the room with that thing, the clock. I hate time, it makes me so self-obsessed, or capitalism. I hate the way I feel designed to be greedy, to be pressured, to not be, as Lauren Verlot has her book titled, I really want to read, to be inconvenienced by others. I so badly want to be inconvenienced, pulling my toe up from shadow, up from head, out from groin, out from spit, until the shadow can stand upright. I'm almost done now. It's been so cold lately, it seeps into my bones. Yesterday my room was asking if I was going to be hot with that sweater on. Hot. No, not yet, not now. I've given up wondering or dreaming of an inverse world where I will magically fit in, or maybe feel like I belong. I sit there silly, imagine a homecoming that has not happened. I walk through the door, everyone claps, blind grins on their faces. Everyone's wearing a college shirt that never wrinkles despite the fact that they've been laying down comfortable for hours. Before me, a drink and pat me back, and the waves dab to my eyes, yes, they touch you. A single flower, my favorite flower, will be handed to me. In fact, I'll be stumbling in so much, everyone will make space for me to sit. Welcome dinner, my chest will feel so warm. I won't use words because they understand me, and I understand them. It'll be telepathy in a series of symbols or sounds. First boy I ever loved, I never had to talk to. Just playing a start a half sentence, and he'd understand. I wonder if that's what heaven's like.
1: Étonnante, borderline, passionnée. La playlist Sound System de France Inter.

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Ain't nobody gonna grind for me.

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Got to give it to them now. If I never come, I will never see. If I never fall, I will never learn. If I never love, I will never feel. And if I never feel, I will never grow. I know about these sirens, but we got a way. I'm coming from a poverty, but we still make a way. They have me living bare, and then they send me jail. Now I'm feeling like I'm

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I'm

0: nigga, no receipts, don't text, nigga, don't be mad, cause you pillow talking with the next nigga, doji bags, you just got a Birkin from that next nigga, like the gas, find the business mad, she be bad, nigga,
1: yeah, when them diamonds be going, the lights be turning on fast.